seen lots of people die from car crashes or drugs. Last night on 33rd Street, I saw a kid get hit by a bus. But this drawn-out torture over which part of you lives is very hard to take. To view you, they must kill you, the sword of Damocles above your head.

be done from over here, though things don't seem fair. But there are things that we can't know. Maybe there's something over there.

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I've been asked to embrace a stranger as I labor through the grass full of snakes for neighbors. Harassed cause of race relations, but I walk a straight path in a wasted nation. Secret agendas are pushed in places in an effort to suppress and to test my patience, but I'm an

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Real gangsters never say none. You ain't the plug, they only sent you on a little yay run, nigga. Fiend for dollars.

Stevens, it's just a pity. 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I

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1: Why do the other kids do everything differently? They choose different things. They stick together on everything. 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

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And a tiny hand wrapped round my thumb. 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

The killer awoke before dawn. He put his boots on. He took a face from the ancient gallery and he walked on down the hall. He went to the room where his sister lived. And then he paid a visit to his brother. And then he... He walked on down the hall. And he came to a door. And he looked inside. Father, yes, son.